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1: When I was 6 years old, I broke my leg.

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Mr. Gary, Mr. Kawas, greatest architects in the world. No, I'm not using Rhino. Cutting up the phone, selecting the materials. I make rhythmic structures by using.

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1: 所以马步谦就必须成为二十一世纪最具有影响力的继承者吗？ No, I don't think so.
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